The choice is yours. Hey, I'm Jen here on Spirit FM, and you get to decide how are you going to get through whatever you're dealing with right now. You can complain about it, you can worry about it, you can stress about it, or you can worship through it.

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0: 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Hey, I am Jen. Lots of talk about him and his concerts recently and how it's just kind of like a revival of faith. 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

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God is with you. Whatever you're facing, whatever you're carrying, He's with you in this very moment, right now.

Elevation Worship, Alleluia, on Spirit FM. Hey, I am Jen, and maybe you need prayer tonight. Man, we all need prayer, right? We're all carrying around some things. We're all dealing with life and heavy stuff, and we all need to keep our focus on Jesus. So let's just pray. Father, we thank you that you are in the midst of our lives. You're in the midst of every situation. Father, we thank you that you have a plan and that when we surrender to you and we trust your plan, Lord, it can be so good. You have a plan. And so we need to trust that. And Father, we just lift up our desires to you, our hopes, our dreams to you, Lord. We ask that you be working in those. We ask that you make those aligned, that we would be aligned with what you want for our lives, Lord, that you would be pointing us in the directions that you want us to go. Father, we just

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I know that school is just around the corner. In fact, I have some friends in other states who are starting tomorrow or later this week. And, oh, man, is it really school time already?

0: Toby Mac, Lord It Feels Good on Spirit FM. Hey, I am Jen. I know that school is just around the corner, but we've still got a couple more pop-ups to enjoy the summer with. Some popsicle pop-ups making your summer a little bit cooler. We've got that big Yeti cooler and $1,000 up for grabs. So we're going to be in Kirksville on the 13th. From 2 to 4, we'll be in the parking lot of Hibbett Sports. And then that's Thursday. That's Thursday. It's coming up quick. And then on the 19th, we'll be at the Missouri State Fair, and we'd love to get you signed up there as well.
1: When Trisha Davis's husband announced he was leaving her, she was stunned at what her counselor said next.
2: He said, "If you really love Justin, you'll let him go." And I said, "If I let him go, he's going to choose her." And he said, "He already has." I went upstairs and I packed his things up. It was worse than death because he was alive. He just didn't want to be with me.
1: Justin and Trisha Davis appeared to be living the dream with a beautiful family and successful ministry. But all of that was blown apart when Justin left. They were forced to face their brokenness. But their story is one of hope and healing. Hear it on this week's episode of The Unfolding, wherever you get your podcasts and at spiritfm.org.

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Today, I learned my car goes to 30, by the way. Just wanted you to know that. Here's one to crank it up to.

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1: Jamie McDonald, Ain't No Way on Spirit FM. Hey, I am Jen. God works in ways that we don't always understand. We always hear like mysterious ways, right? He does, though. He's got a plan. He can see the whole picture, and we can't. And so it does seem mysterious to us. It's not mysterious to him. He's got plans. He's got a whole work happening. And if we trust that, if we lean into that, if we surrender to that, really good things can happen. It doesn't mean things are going to be easy or lovely or perfect. That's not his desire for us, right? But he does love us and care for us and have great plans for us to use us in big ways. So if you trust him, if you lean into that, you're going to see those good things.

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It's worth it. It's worth it once in a while.

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This next song from Kane is not about us, right? It's not about them saying, I made it. That's the words they're using, but they're saying, because of God, I was able to get through, and I made it through something I never thought I would.

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Hey, I am Jen. If you haven't gotten into God's Word yet today, I want to help you with that. Here's our verse of the day. It's from Psalm 145, verse 18. It says, "The Lord is near to all who call on Him, to all who call on Him in truth." It's Psalm 145, verse 18.

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I apologize ahead of time if you are trying to get ready for bed or get kids in bed. This is not the song to help. This might get a little dance party happening. It's Mike and Tyler in Perfect.

0: perfectly.
1: Mike Tyler, perfectly on Spirit FM. Hey, I am Jen. So if you are in the Kirksville area, we hope to see you on Thursday. We're going to be there for a popsicle pop-up from 2 to 4. We'll be in the parking lot of Hibbett Sports, handing out those popsicles, getting you signed up for that Yeti cooler and $1,000. So we hope to see you this Thursday if you're in the Kirksville area. Hey, if you're going to be at the Missouri State Fair on the 19th, we'll see you there too.

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1: I can't believe I forget what day it is all the time.
2: It's all right, Brooke. It happens every day, so it's no worries.
1: I do know the weather, though.
2: You do. And that is all that matters right now.
1: Scattered thunderstorms possible in northern Missouri this morning, then becoming partly cloudy with a high of 87. Mid-Missouri looking mostly sunny. There is a possibility of a stray shower. Sean left the windows down in his car.
2: I have to go roll windows up.
1: Yep, we're going to have to figure that out. A high of 92. Southern Missouri looking nice and hot and sunny, a high of 94.
2: Yeah, it's been a little warm.
1: I'm really kind of over summer. I mean, at first I was like, it's going too fast. July lasted forever for some reason. And then now that it's almost, school starts in like a couple of weeks. I saw back to school pictures yesterday.
2: I know, it's interesting.
1: Mind blowing.
2: That means snow's coming around the corner.
1: Of course, snow. It is a brand new day and there are fresh mercies just for you. I hope you enjoy.

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1: Spirit FM, good morning. It's Brooke and Sean, and we've been talking a lot this week about abundance, overflow. The things that overflow in our life. I know I said that statement yesterday. What spills reveals what fills. A lot of feedback on that. A lot of people asking about it. Even my dad asked about it at dinner last night, which, because it's true. And we had a whole conversation about what comes out of you is a reflection of what you're filling up your life with. And as we've talked about what it looks like to have an overflow of good, I want to encourage you today to intentionally look for evidence that God is already overflowing and overfilling things in your life. There's things that he's blessed you a lot with. Think about the miracles. I think a lot of times we think of a miracle as a healing of some major kind of disease or illness or something like that. But miracles happen every single day, whether it's in traffic or in your family or with your kids. I want you to think about those. You probably have an abundance of miracles that has happened in your life. The little things, maybe today when you're having coffee with somebody that you care about, or you are praying for somebody, or you are cooking dinner and you're mad at the dishes, but then you realize there's a lot of people who don't have dishes and they don't have food. You can flip all of those things to realize just how blessed you truly are.
2: There's evidence in everything we look at. In fact, in Luke 6:38, it says, "Give and it will be given unto you, a good measure, pressed down, shaken together, and running over will be put back into your life. For with the same measure that you use, it will be measured back to you." And we can look for that evidence because God's standing right in the middle of every situation and circumstances. Sometimes you just need to look for him in those miracles.
3: 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Keep walking, soldier, keep moving. 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
1: When you put something off forever, eventually you have to deal with it. Good morning, it's Brooke and Sean here on Rise and Shine.
2: Forever's a strong word.
1: Forever is, well, but we forever put off going to the dentist. Because who likes like that?
2: I've never minded it. I've never minded getting my teeth cleaned. But for some reason, in my latter years, when I go, I am not afraid, but my body reacts as if I'm terrified.
1: Yes.
2: So I'm shaky, I'm nervous, I'm nauseous. All of the things are happening while they're working on my teeth. And I'm like, why? Why?
1: I think it's just because you can't control that situation. And it could be that they bring this, like, all these tools in your mouth.
2: I can't talk either.
1: The needles. Oh, there's the problem. There's the problem. For those of us that love to talk, that
2: I
1: can
2: did.
1: Do that.
2: I had to go yesterday. I had two little fillings that needed done, and then I had a crown which had zero rhinestones in it. I complained the whole time, trust me.
1: I'm with Chuck. She needs a rhinestone in her crown.
2: Got that all fixed, but man, I just like went into panic mode. It's so frustrating.
1: I'm so sorry.
2: I just lay there and I'm like, I'm not really that nervous. But she's trying to make me feel better. This happens to me too, the dental assistant.
1: If you would go every 6 months like you're supposed to get your teeth cleaned, this would be a little bit easier.
2: I asked them, Sean, do I need to come every 6 months? And they said, no, once a year is good.
1: No, you need to go every 6 months.
2: Maybe you're just extra.
1: You're extra.

0: If you live in Kirksville and you are free tomorrow, we are going to be coming your direction for a pop-up in the parking lot of Hibbett Sports from 2 to 4. We'd love to hang out with you.
1: I'm kind of excited about it because we're kind of wrapping up your opportunities to enter to win that big Yeti cooler with $1,000. Next Wednesday's the last time to enter to win.
0: The Missouri State Fair.
1: Missouri State Fair. And so you can see that big orange cooler. You can see the $1,000 in there. It's fake money right now, but it'll be real money when somebody wins it. And on that table is some popsicles. I happened to look in the freezer yesterday.
0: Yeah.
1: They are looking really good.
0: There's plenty of them.
1: There's a lot of them. I saw so many blue, I thought, oh, whoa, what is this?
0: So we have the cooler on the table, and we've mimicked what cash in it would look like. Yeah. So it looks like it's money, but it's not. It's just paper money. One day, a guy walked by, and he threw a dollar in because he thought it was to collect donations.
1: I mean, we'll take donations.
0: It made me laugh so hard. No, sir, you're entering to win it. So there's $1,001 there for you to win right now. You can find out all the details. So in case you forget, they're at spiritfm.org.
2: Okay. I'm about to-

0: It's time for the Morning Mind Bender. Where you guess the answer we are looking for.
1: It's important. You got to guess the answer we're looking for. Sometimes I feel like there's a lot of answers that could be right. But we are looking for one in particular. Our mind bender question's always one that gets you thinking in the morning. And it might just be a part of waking you up. We can't guarantee it. Sean tries to guarantee it.
2: I think it does.
1: Okay, what do we got today?
2: Right now, 7% of people have this under their bed.
1: Oh, only 7%?
2: Only 7% of people.
1: Right now, 7% of people have this under their bed. Do you?
2: No.
1: Me neither.
2: Yeah, no.
1: I don't have this under my bed.
2: My dog, Colt, sleeps underneath my bed.
1: My
2: Are you listening,
1: Sunny.
2: Colt? Hey.
1: Sunshine and Mary sleep under my bed. It's not a dog, apparently.
2: It's not at all.
1: All right. If you think you might have a guess to what 7% of people have under their bed right now, you can text it in 800-606-3299.
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0: count that high.
1: Right this very minute, 7% of people have this hiding under their bed. What do you think it is? That was the Morning Mind Bender question. A lot of you have texted in a guess that's entertaining. Samantha said a suitcase, which makes sense. I've stored suitcases under my bed many times. Stephanie said exercise equipment. Brenda said a dirty dish. Come on, let's be real.
2: That's everybody.
1: It's possible that, you know, you set that bowl down. You were going to take it to the kitchen after eating your midnight snack cereal, and it didn't happen. And then somehow it got under the bed.
2: Yeah.
1: And sometimes there's

0: dust bunny eating out of it.
1: I think my dogs take the dish, you know, and
0: yeah,
1: take it in there.
0: Let's
1: I would
0: blame
1: never
0: the dogs.
1: Do that. Yeah.
0: Let's blame the dogs.
1: Why not?
0: What's the correct answer,
1: Well,
0: Sean?
1: The correct answer for 7% of people having this under their bed right now is a gift for someone. So Dawn, Desiree, Carrie, and Debbie got it correct.
0: So hiding a gift. You purchase something already and you stick it somewhere so no one finds
1: somewhere
0: it.
1: Safe so nobody knows.
0: Yeah.
1: Everybody go look underneath the bed and see if you got a gift there.
0: I bet we're going to find our gifts already.

0: Rise and shine. Good morning. We're Brooke and Sean on Spirit FM. And you know, over the summer, we've had quite a few different storms and things that have taken out electricity or knocked out Wi-Fi. And it was during moments like that that we've gotten some texts in here at Spirit FM about how people have been able to connect with Spirit FM through the app.
1: It's really handy because let's just be honest. Internet gets knocked out, electricity, power, and radio is a part of that. So if you lose your signal and you need a little encouragement and it doesn't happen, you're kind of like, what do I do? So it's so nice. We've also got some texts that said, thank goodness for that app, because not only am I able to stay connected, I'm able to kind of hear what's going on in the world a little bit. And we want to encourage you. The app is such an important thing for you to have on your phone, because if that happens, you can just simply push a button and you'll be able to hear your stuff that you like to hear. 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

0: Good morning. Ready to start the day.
1: That is actual footage of Sean yawning.
2: Well, yeah, I
1: just
2: mean,
1: kidding.
2: It's something we all do.
1: Good morning. It's Brooke and Sean. Happy Wednesday to you. Weather-wise, could be a little bit rainy in northern Missouri. Some scattered thunderstorms are possible this morning, but then it's going to be mostly cloudy and a high of 87. Mid-Missouri, we really can't tell you what's going to happen. Sunny, maybe a shower, maybe a thunderstorm.
2: We know it's going to be hot and muggy.
1: Hot and muggy, a high of 92. Mostly sunshine in southern Missouri with a high of 94. I know a lot of people like to mow their lawn before the rain so that it doesn't get...
2: Is that a dig that I can't mow my lawn with my brand new lawnmower?
1: You know, I was at dinner last night with my parents, and my dad says, "What'd Sean do to his lawnmower?" I said, "Who knows? We don't know.
2: I need to hire it done.

0: 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Hey, good morning. It's Brooke and Sean. And earlier during our mind bender question, we realized that 7%, just 7, not a lot of people, have hidden a gift under their bed for somebody. You buy something and you want to keep it out of sight, so you stash it under the bed. And only 7% do that.
1: 93% hide it somewhere else.
0: Somewhere else. We want to know, where's your hiding place for gifts? Maybe as we get closer to Christmas, you know that you have a special place. I need to find that because I've already bought one gift and I don't know where to put it.
1: Is it mine?
0: It is not yours.
1: Oh, okay.
0: It's actually for my mom.
1: Oh.
0: So I bought one thing and I need to find a place to start collecting them. Because
1: what did you buy her?
0: I can't tell you.
1: Why?
0: Because they listen.
1: Oh, okay.
0: And that would ruin it.
1: I was just trying to help mom.
0: Don't ruin Christmas, John.
1: Yeah. Talking about mom, that's where I hide my Christmas presents. I use mom's Amazon account because my daughter and my wife and everybody would
0: Very
1: see what
0: smart.
1: We're doing at. And then I have it stored at mom's house. And mom's got a lot of great hiding places.
0: Did you used to peek at the gifts and find
1: all the time?
0: You knew.
1: Did
0: it?
1: I used to? I still do.
0: So people buy you, your wife buys a present and hides it, and you go and look for it.
1: If I know that she did that, absolutely.
0: Poor Janine.
1: Why?
0: How did she buy you anything?
1: I don't tell her. She's not listening right now. She doesn't know.
0: I'm going to send her a message.
1: You better not.
0: We'd love to hear from you. Where is your hiding place? Now, we won't give away your whole name, so in case your kids are listening or your spouse, we want
1: to send us your code name.
0: Well, incognito. We'd love to know, where is the best place that you have found to stash presents, hide them away from the kiddos? 800-606-3299. 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

0: There's always a way home through Jesus. You are the way.
1: You're the only way. 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

0: You go to the store, you pick up the gifts, and then you bring them home only to figure out, I don't know where to hide these so that the kids don't find it, that the husband don't find it. And it's become a kind of a thing in a lot of households where there's this hiding spot that moms and dads and grandparents have to hide things so that you can start purchasing them a little bit before Christmas. I mean, you don't want to just wait until the day before.
1: Why? That's how I do Christmas shopping.
0: Makes me stressed out just thinking about that.
1: I love it. It's so much fun. Now, we have a friend whose code name is Jean.
0: Yes, Jean texted in. It's not a real name. We've hidden it due to...
1: We don't want people finding out.
0: We don't want to find out, but her Christmas decorations tote, that's where she hides her gifts. It's labeled Christmas decorations. No one's going to look there. Yeah. It's brilliant.
1: That is a good idea. Is that a big tote? Like, if you got a lot of gifts?
0: Cindy uses totes in her shed. She said, I have so many, no one suspects a thing. You just got to remember which one the gifts are in, Cindy. I don't know if you have a special little label or what you do there.
1: But maybe it's a color-coded one.
0: Oh, yeah.
1: That could be like all blue totes are Christmas presents.
0: We'd love to hear it. Where is it that you stash or hide your gifts, whether it's for birthdays or Christmas or just because whenever you find a good deal on something and you want to save it for when somebody has a gift, a baby, a shower, whatever, text us or call us 800-606-3299. Sean, where's your hiding place?
1: I already told you it's at my mom's house.
0: Oh, yeah, that's right.
1: Mom's
0: house.
1: Where's yours?
0: I told you. I don't have one yet. I got to find one.
1: Brooke, you could use your office closet.
0: Sean says, I'll be glad to hide your gifts in my office.
1: Yes.
0: Let him have them.

0: 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Hey, good morning. It is Brooke and Sean, and we asked that question just a little bit ago. Where is it that you hide those gifts that you purchase a little bit early, whether it's Christmas, birthday, whatnot? We would love to know, and you can even give us a code name. We'll
1: like
0: be careful.
1: Jean.
0: We don't want to disclose who you are in case your kids are like, hey, mom said she hides them in the luggage.
1: Hey, that's a good idea. If you're a kid, listen. These are some good ideas. Marie texted in, and she has an antique trunk and keeps gifts there and on the top shelf of the closet behind some storage bins.
0: Interesting. I like that.
1: That's a good idea.
0: That's smart. Speaking of luggage, that's where Katie hides them, in their luggage. So you might store that under your bed. You might store it in the closet. But little do they know, that's where the gifts are.
1: Yeah.
0: I sometimes put like travel stuff in my luggage, and then I go and look for the travel stuff, and I can't find it until I finally give up and I go open the suitcase and I'm like, oh, there you are.
1: Did you ever hide your kids' gifts in plain sight in their bedroom? You know, I mean, they can't ever find anything in there.
0: No,
1: so.
0: That's a good idea. Just hide it under their bed. They never look there. Who else? Zachariah said they use the bedroom closet since nobody looks in there. I think if somebody might, they just pile some clothes on top of it or something in front of it so they don't know what it is. That's smart.
1: Very smart. I wait until December 24th to do the presents. There's no hiding. There's just wrapping only.
0: That's a lot of stress, though. What if you have to put something together? Or what if something's broken?
1: You don't buy anything that has to be put together. You buy what's left, Brooke.
0: Yes. Slippers in the wrong size.
1: Yep.
0: Merry Christmas. We'd love to hear from you. Where is your secret gift hiding spot in your house? Is there somewhere special that you can share with us? Maybe give us some ideas where we can hide ours. 800-606-3299.
2: I want to dance like David. I want a faith like Paul. I want to sing.

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0: Rise and shine, it's Brooke and Sean. We're right in the middle of a fine line where we gave you this quote today.
1: No, she literally made a new friend.
0: I saw a lot of correct guesses come through, and they were specific. They were good. This'll help.

0: Bonnie made a friend in class.
1: She's already making friends.
0: No, she literally made a new friend.
1: It is from Toy Story 4. That's whenever she made Forky at preschool and she brought him home and Forky was then a part of the clan. Okay.
2: Wow. I recognize the voices. Maybe we should play the clip beforehand and then guess because I might have a better chance.
1: We have a lot more people in the prize pack drawing. Yeah. If you guessed Toy Story 4, we're sending you that link right now. Thanks for playing.
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0: If you live near or around Kirksville, we want to see you tomorrow. Call in, request a couple hours off. We're going to be in the parking lot of the Hibbett Sports from 2 to 4 p.m. We're going to have popsicles. This is why you want to ask
1: Nobody's
0: off.
1: Nobody's going to be at work tomorrow afternoon in Kirksville.
0: Because they're going to be lined up for popsicles.
1: Okay.
0: And they're also going to be entering to win that Yeti cooler with $1,000. We're going to have a little bit of Jesus on the table and some other fun things that you can grab to make you think about your Spirit FM. It's kind of cool. And we want to see, well, it's not going to be cool outside, but we want to see you tomorrow.
1: All right. That is where you're going to find us tomorrow. Next Wednesday, we're going to be at the Missouri State Fair. It'll be your very last opportunity to get entered to win that Yeti cooler with $1,000 because we're going to draw a winner on Thursday the 20th.
0: I love it.
1: I know some people who have asked about that. They're pretty excited. They want to win, Sean.
0: And the winner is Sean Scheffler.
1: No, the winner is not Sean Scheffler.
0: Oh, come on.
1: It could be you, though. You can find all the details on those pop-ups at spiritfm.org.

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0: Wake up! Rise and shine!
1: Wake up. It is a Wednesday. We are halfway through the week. And I'm telling you what, I am kind of over the hot weather.
2: Really? Why?
1: I'm just ready for fall.
2: There's people who actually love this weather. I'm not sure why, but...
1: I'm not mad at the weather. I'm just already looking forward to the trees.
2: Pumpkin spice.
1: Yes.
2: And pumpkins and
1: unfortunately,
2: fall
1: it's probably going to come a little too soon.
2: Well.
1: But today, scattered thunderstorms possible only in the morning in northern Missouri with a high of 87. Partly cloudy for the rest of the day. If you live in central Missouri, there could be a pop-up shower, even though it might be mostly sunny. So be aware of that. There could even be a thunderstorm, a high of 92. Mostly sunny for southern Missouri with a high of 94. Nice and warm for all your lawn mowing and whatever else you got to do.
2: I mean, all of those outdoor activities. I'm going to stay inside where it's nice and air conditioned.
1: I saw some back to school pictures popping up yesterday.
2: That is happening already.
1: I didn't think Missouri was starting this early. I know some were in other states that I saw, but I am so surprised.
2: Aren't teachers back in school now already?
1: I don't know. If you're a teacher, we're going to be praying for you because it's going to be a fun year, especially if you're starting so early in the year.

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1: take a breath. You're gonna make it. And so will your bank account. 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

0: perfectly.
1: There is a perfect hiding spot for presents. Good morning, it's Brooke and Sean here on Spirit FM, and we found out this morning that 7% of people hide them under their bed, but that leaves 93% of people hiding them somewhere
2: else. Where else are you hiding them?
1: And we want to know where that's at.
2: It is mid-August. There's a good chance you're starting to think about maybe purchasing gifts for the holidays, and you need to figure out that hiding spot. Maybe you already have one. I know my mom always had this box in the top shelf of her closet, and that's where she would start stashing stuff. Unfortunately, my sister and I were kind of mischievous, and we would go and take a peek.
1: You were inquisitive.
2: Whatever.
1: Yeah.
2: It was
1: so
2: wrong.
1: That makes you know.
2: I'm sorry, Mom. I should not have looked for my presents. Now, my sister was way worse.
1: Oh,
2: she would
1: throw your sister under the bus? Oh,
2: she would unwrap them and rewrap them if they were wrapped.
1: Smart. I did stuff like that.
2: I can imagine that.
1: Talking about people doing things like that and hiding gifts, Jennifer texted in and she uses her car trunk to hide all the gifts. Now, I worked retail forever, and that's where I always hid the purchases that I made that I didn't need,
2: like those,
1: you know, extra pair of shoes or a jacket.
2: Sean took that spare tire completely out of the car and just stuffed it.
1: Hid them underneath the tire too. But then when Janine was asleep, I would go out there and bring it back into the house.
2: Wow.
1: Yeah. So the car trunk is a great place, but I'm thinking Samantha has everyone beat.
2: She says, I hide the Christmas presents in our RV. 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
1: Yeah.
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0: Spirit FM, good morning. It is Brooke and Sean, and we've asked you to share your secret hiding places for your Christmas gifts. All of us tend to buy things a little bit early and have to have a place to stash it. And we might need some ideas to freshen it up, especially if you've got clever children. Sean, I know that you've had a laundry basket in your house before.
1: Tons of them,
0: and your kids don't normally go and say, oh, let me look in the laundry basket.
1: Let me fold laundry down.
0: Yeah, let me fold laundry. No, so that is the perfect place. Julene says that that's where she puts it. She has a laundry basket with some clothes on top, and she sticks it in the laundry room, and never do they look.
1: They don't. Brilliant. That is a smart idea. I might do that with the cleaning supplies, around the house, or the vacuum cleaners, because nobody ever looks at those. Now, Alicia texted in, and she said she can't buy gifts for people early because she thinks about giving it to them.
0: That's true.
1: And then ends up giving it to them. So she's a last minute shopper. Hey, that's a strategy. That is not like something weak or anything like that. Last minute shopping is some of the best type of shopping.
0: I understand that it's hard to hold it back and not give it to them, especially if there's something that they really need. When your kids are needing something and you know you have it already, and you're like, well, maybe you'll get it for Christmas.
1: Yeah.
0: You just never know. I've done that many times. We'd love to hear from you this morning too. Do you have a special place you hide your gifts so that the kids don't find it, or maybe your spouse even? 800-606-3299.

0: 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Just breathe and turn up this next song.
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0: Good morning. You're listening to Spirit FM. I'm Brooke. This is Sean. And we have been asking you to share those little hiding spots for gifts. And Diana has a great one. She has this old World War II canister that she uses as a nightstand. But the fact that it's a canister means the lid comes off and a lot of storage space right there where she sleeps. No one can sneak in there and take it or see
1: it
0: or take a peek. Very brilliant.
1: I'm kind of thinking, hey, there's some creative ideas here.
0: I don't know what I would use. Back in the day, my mom used one of those milk cans. Do you remember those old metal milk cans that they used at dairies? No, because you were raised in the city. Anyway, we had one of those. The lid didn't come off quite as easily, but that would have been a good spot to hide things. But you forget so easily.
1: You hide a lot of things in your refrigerator, though.
0: I do? Yeah. I do.
1: All your important documents.
0: Yeah. I keep them in there.
1: But if you have something flat, you could hide it in there too. Like gift cards.
0: A gift card. They're all hiding in my fridge. No, Cruz is in the fridge more than he is a lot of places, so there's a good chance he'd find it. If you have a hiding spot you want to share, text it to us, 800-606-3299.

0: Rise and shine. Good morning. We're Brooke and Sean here on Spirit FM. And there's a lot of times that God has blessed us with something that we've been believing for a long time. And maybe it's a spouse, children. Mm. It could be that car that you prayed for. And all of a sudden, you're standing in the middle of those blessings, forgetting that God brought that to you, and you forget to notice it.
1: Here's your challenge today. Before this day is over, name five ways that God has already been good to you. You might discover that your cup is a little fuller than you thought.
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0: 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Good morning. It's Brooke and Sean. I hope your morning is going well. It is going to be a pretty hot day, so make sure you stay cool.
1: You want to make sure that you drink lots of water and stay hydrated because it's going to be hot.

0: The countdown is on. Tomorrow, the Missouri State Fair in Sedalia begins and runs through the 23rd. Don't forget, Spirit FM is going to be there, too, on the 19th.
1: We are. We're going to be right in front of those grandstands. We're going to have the wheel of prizes that you can click and get a prize from there. We're also going to be having that Yeti cooler filled with $1,000, your last time to enter to win that Yeti cooler, because the very next day, we're going to be drawing the winner for that. But we just love going to the State Fair, and, you know, there's lots of good food and rides and the parades, and I'm just
0: Clydesdale horses. They're amazing. That's my favorite thing every year. I go to the Clydesdales.
1: Mine's the corn dog. Sorry.

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0: Good morning. Happy. What's today?
1: It's Win This Day Wednesday.
0: I can't believe I forget what day it is all the time.
1: It's all right, Brooke. It happens every day, so it's no worries.
0: I do know the weather, though.
1: You do. And that is all that matters right now.
0: Scattered thunderstorms possible in northern Missouri this morning, then becoming partly cloudy with a high of 87. Mid Missouri looking mostly sunny. There is a possibility of a stray shower. Sean left the windows down in his car.
1: The roll windows up.
0: Yep, we're going to have to figure that out. A high of 92. Southern Missouri looking nice and hot and sunny, a high of 94.
1: Yeah, it's been a little warm.
0: I'm really kind of over summer. I was like, it's going too fast. July lasted forever for some reason. And then now that it's almost, school starts in like a couple of weeks. I saw back to school pictures yesterday.
1: No, it's interesting.
0: Mind blowing.
1: That means snow's coming around the corner.

0: Spirit FM. Good morning. It's Brooke and Sean, and we've been talking a lot this week about abundance, overflow, the things that overflow in our life. I know I said that statement yesterday, what spills reveals what fills. A lot of feedback on that. A lot of people asking about it. Even my dad asked about it at dinner last night, which, because it's true, and we had a whole conversation about what comes out of you is a reflection of what you're filling up your life with. And as we've talked about what it looks like to have an overflow of good, I want to encourage you today to intentionally look for evidence that God is already overflowing and overfilling things in your life. There's things that He's blessed you a lot with. Think about the miracles. I think a lot of times we think of a miracle as a healing of some major kind of disease or illness or something like that. But miracles happen every single day, whether it's in traffic or in your family or with your kids. I want you to think about those. You probably have an abundance of miracles that has happened in your life. The little things. Maybe today when you're having coffee with somebody that you care about, or you are praying for somebody, or you are cooking dinner and you're mad at the dishes, but then you realize there's a lot of people who don't have dishes and they don't have food. You can flip all of those things to realize just how blessed you truly are.
1: There's evidence in everything we look at. In fact, in Luke 6:38, it says, "Give and it will be given unto you, a good measure, pressed down, shaken together, and running over will be put back into your life. For with the same measure that you use, it will be measured back to you." And we can look for that evidence because God's standing right in the middle of every situation and circumstances. Sometimes you just need to look for Him in those miracles.
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0: When you put something off forever, eventually you have to deal with it. Good morning, it's Brooke and Sean here on Rise and Shine.
1: Forever is a strong word.
0: Forever is, well, but we forever put off going to the dentist. Because who likes like that?
1: I've never minded it. I've never minded getting my teeth cleaned. But for some reason, in my latter years, when I go, I am not afraid, but my body reacts as if I'm terrified.
0: Yes.
1: So I'm shaky, I'm nervous, I'm nauseous. All of the things are happening while they're working on my teeth. And I'm like, why? Why?
0: I think it's just because you can't control that situation.
1: Uh-huh.
0: And it could be that they bring this, like, all these tools in your mouth.
1: I can't talk either.
0: The needles. Oh, there's the problem. There's the problem. For those of us that love to talk, that
1: I did.
0: Do that.
1: I had to go yesterday. I had two little fillings that needed done, and then I had a crown which had zero rhinestones in it. I complained the whole time. Trust me.
0: I'm with Chuck. She needs a rhinestone in her crown.
1: Got that all fixed, but man, I just like went into panic mode. It's so frustrating.
0: I'm so sorry.
1: I just lay there and I'm like, I'm not really that nervous. But she's trying to make me feel better. This happens to me too. The dental assistant.
0: If you would go every 6 months like you're supposed to get your teeth cleaned, this would be a little bit easier.
1: I asked them, Sean, do I need to come every 6 months? And they said, no, once a year is good.
0: No, you need to go every 6 months.
1: Maybe you're just extra.
0: You're extra.

0: 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Hey, good morning. It's Brooke and Sean. And earlier during our mind bender question, we realized that 7%, just 7, not a lot of people, have hidden a gift under their bed for somebody. You buy something and you want to keep it out of sight, so you stash it under the bed. And only 7% do that.
1: 93% hide it somewhere else.
0: Somewhere else. We want to know, where's your hiding place for gifts? Maybe as we get closer to Christmas, you know that you have a special place. I need to find that because I've already bought one gift and I don't know where to put it.
1: Is it mine?
0: It is not yours.
1: Oh, okay.
0: It's actually for my mom.
1: Oh.
0: So I bought one thing and I need to find a place to start collecting them. Because
1: what did you buy her?
0: I can't tell you.
1: Why?
0: Because they listen.
1: Oh, okay.
0: And that would ruin it.
1: I was just trying to help mom.
0: Don't ruin Christmas, John.
1: Yeah. Talking about mom, that's where I hide my Christmas presents. I use mom's Amazon account because my daughter and my wife and everybody would
0: Very
1: see what
0: smart.
1: We're doing at. And then I have it stored at mom's house. And mom's got a lot of great hiding places.
0: Did you used to peek at the gifts and find
1: all the time?
0: You knew.
1: Did I used to? I still do.
0: So people buy you, your wife buys a present and hides it, and you go and look for it.
1: If I know that she did that, absolutely.
0: Poor Janine.
1: Why?
0: How did she buy you anything?
1: I don't tell her. She's not listening right now. She doesn't know.
0: I'm going to send her a message.
1: You better not.
0: We'd love to hear from you. Where is your hiding place? Now, we won't give away your whole name, so in case your kids are listening or your spouse,
1: you can send us your code name.
0: Well, incognito. We'd love to know, where is the best place that you have found to stash presents, hide them away from the kiddos? 800-606-3299. You can text or call.

0: your love.
1: You go to the store, you pick up the gifts, and then you bring them home, only to figure out, I don't know where to hide these so that the kids don't find it, that the husband don't find it. And it's become a kind of a thing in a lot of households where there's this hiding spot that moms and dads and grandparents have to hide things so that you can start purchasing them a little bit before Christmas. I mean, you don't want to just wait until the day before.
2: Why? That's how I do Christmas shopping.
1: Makes me stressed out just thinking about that.
2: I love it. It's so much fun. Now, we have a friend whose code name is Jean.
1: Yes, Jean texted in. It's not a real name. We've hidden it due to...
2: We don't want people finding out.
1: I don't want to find out, but her Christmas decorations tote, that's where she hides her gifts. It's labeled Christmas decorations. No one's going to look there. Yeah. It's brilliant.
2: That is a good idea. Is that a big tote? Like, because we got a lot of kids.
1: Cindy uses totes in her shed. She said, I have so many, no one suspects a thing. You just got to remember which one the gifts are in, Cindy. I don't know if you have a special little label or what you do there.
2: But maybe it's a color-coded one.
1: Oh, yeah.
2: That could be like all blue totes are Christmas, presents.
1: We'd love to hear it. Where is it that you stash or hide your gifts, whether it's for birthdays or Christmas or just because whenever you find a good deal on something and you want to save it for when somebody has a gift, a baby, a shower, whatever, text us or call us 800-606-3299. Sean, where's your hiding place?
2: I already told you it's at my mom's house.
1: Oh, yeah, that's right.
2: Where's yours?
1: I told you. I don't have one yet. I got to find one.
2: Brooke, you could use your office closet.
1: Sean says, I'll be glad to hide your gifts in my office.
2: Yes.
1: Let him have them.
3: A night 30 years in the making. 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

0: my heart. Spirit FM, rise and shine. Good morning, it's Brooke and Sean, and we asked that question just a little bit ago. Where is it that you hide those gifts that you purchase a little bit early, whether it's Christmas, birthday, whatnot? We would love to know, and you can even give us a code name. We'll be careful. Jean. We don't want to disclose who you are in case your kids are like, hey, mom said she hides them in the luggage.
1: That's a good, if you're a kid, listen, these are some good ideas. Marie texted in, and she has an antique trunk and keeps gifts there and on the top shelf of the closet behind some storage bins.
0: Interesting. I like that. That's smart. Speaking of luggage, that's where Katie hides them, in their luggage. So you might store that under your bed, you might store it in the closet, but little do they know that's where the gifts are.
1: Yeah.
0: I sometimes put like travel stuff in my luggage, and then I go and look for the travel stuff, and I can't find it until I finally give up and I go open the suitcase and I'm like, oh, there you are.
1: Did you ever hide your kids' gifts in plain sight in their bedroom? You know, I mean, they can't ever find anything in there.
0: No,
1: so.
0: That's a good idea. Just hide it under their bed. They never look there. Who else? Zachariah said they use the bedroom closet since nobody looks in there. I think if somebody might, they just pile some clothes on top of it or something in front of it so they don't know what it is. That's smart.
1: Very smart. I wait until December 24th to do the presents. There's no hiding. There's just wrapping only.
0: That's a lot of stress, though. What if you have to put something together? Or what if something's broken?
1: You don't buy anything that has to be put together. You buy what's left, Brooke.
0: Yes. Slippers in the wrong size. Yep. Merry Christmas. We'd love to hear from you. Where is your secret gift hiding spot in your house? Is there somewhere special that you can share with us? Maybe give us some ideas where we can hide ours. 800-606-3299.

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0: you live in Kirksville and you are free tomorrow, we are going to be coming your direction for a pop-up in the parking lot of Hibbett Sports from 2 to 4. We'd love to hang out with you.
1: I'm kind of excited about it because we're kind of wrapping up your opportunities to enter to win that big Yeti cooler with next Wednesday's the last time
0: That's
1: to enter
0: true.
1: To win.
0: That was
1: and a big orange cooler. You can see the $1,000 in there. It's fake money right now. And on that table is some popsicles. I happened to look in the freezer yesterday.
0: Yeah.
1: They are looking really good.
0: There's plenty of them.
1: There's a lot of them. I saw so many blue, I thought, oh, whoa, what is this?
0: So we have the cooler on the table, and we've mimicked what cash in it would look like.
1: Yeah.
0: So it looks like it's money, but it's not. It's just paper money. One day, a guy walked by, and he threw a dollar in because he thought it was to collect donations.
1: I mean, we'll take donations.
0: It made me laugh so hard. No, sir, you're entering to win it. So there's $1,001 there for you to win right now. You can find out all the details, so in case you forget, they're at spiritfm.org.

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Well, good morning. I'm Jackie here at Spirit FM, not knowing for sure what day it is, but now I know it's Wednesday. It's hump day, as it's always been called, because we're halfway through our work week, right? Still going to be a hot day, a hot week. Hang in there.

0: Don't worry about anything. I'm Jackie here at Spirit FM. You're probably like, what? Well, the Lord tells us in His Word out of Philippians 4, 6, and 7, don't worry about anything. Instead, pray about everything. So tell God what you need. Thank Him for all He's done. Then you're going to experience God's peace, which exceeds anything that we can understand. His peace will guard your hearts and minds as you live in Christ Jesus. So I know it's easy to get overwhelmed, but instead of focusing on everything that you have on your plate, just pray and ask God for peace. Start your day like that. Pray for peace today and peace for tomorrow, and thank God for everything that He has blessed you with. Don't ever forget that. And pray about whatever is making you anxious for the week ahead, and let God lead you throughout each and every day.
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Have you ever taken, and it could be like a science experiment with your kids, when it's so hot, the hottest part of the day, take an egg outside, set it on something, probably metal also would help, but set it outside for a little while and see if that egg will cook at all. 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Why not? 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

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You have been doing pretty good at spotting our Spirit FM station vehicle. When you do see it, well, I'll just say when it's out and about, you will notice it. And what we've been doing for a while is that when you do see it, just text 800-606-3299 and let us know when and where you saw our vehicle, and we'll send you just a little something in the mail.

0: Our next popsicle pop-up will be tomorrow afternoon. Yes, I'm Jackie here at Spirit FM. We are going to be in Kirksville from 2 to 4 in the parking lot of Hibbett Sports. We always have some goodies to give away. We like to hang out for a little bit. I'm sure we're going to go through the popsicles tomorrow for sure. It's going to be hot. We want you to stay cool. And then also you're going to get a chance to enter in still for that Yeti cooler and $1,000. 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

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I'm Jackie here at Spirit FM, and it's a great resource. We've all checked into it. These resources will let you talk to somebody. 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

I'm Jackie here at Spirit FM, halfway through the week. And I just want to say, if you have not checked out our website yet, spiritfm.org, I wish you would. 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Community calendar. I mean, I could just keep going and going and going. And so just check it out. 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

0: I'm Jackie here at Spirit FM. In God's Word, out of Psalm 149, verse 4. By the way, Psalms is a great book to get in as far as the Bible. And it says, Psalm 149, verse 4, "For the Lord takes delight in His people. He crowns the humble with salvation." So some thoughts on that. You know, Jesus left heaven and He made Himself a servant. I mean, no wonder God could say to Him, "You are my Son, whom I love. With you, I am well pleased." That's in Luke 3:22. God expressed His delight to His Son as He lived as an example of a servant. He did so to enable the last of this world to be counted as first in the kingdom of God. Jesus declared that the servant of others is greater than those who are served. And Jesus demonstrated that those often considered the least important in our world are the most important to Him.
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0: I can't believe the Missouri State Fair is almost here. I'm Jackie at Spirit FM, and the Spirit FM team will be there all day on August the 19th. Now, the fair starts on the 13th, and it runs all the way through the 23rd. But the 19th, we will be there, and that's also that evening when the concerts will take place. That's Skillet and 10th Avenue North. I hope you can come by our table. 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

0: You know, I love this time of year when school gets ready to begin. I'm Jackie here at Spirit FM. Kind of brings up memories of when our daughter Faith was in school. And here's something that maybe you can do if you don't do it already for your kids. I know I did it with Faith. Is in their lunchbox, if they take their lunchbox to school, or if they don't, their backpack. Put a note in there every day, a different note. Let me tell you, trust me, it will make their day. They'll just be like, oh, look what, you know, just whatever you want to say. Every day, put a note in either their lunchbox or their backpack.
1: I've got so much to be thankful for. Look, I got a

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Music, I believe, is very, very important in our lives. What we listen to will shape you. 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

0: Jesus is why. That's Hannah Kerr here at Spirit FM, and I'm Jackie. The truth of the gospel changes the way that we see our world and how we walk through it. Now, it changes how we handle stress when things slip up out of our control. It changes the first thing that we reach for in the morning. And the truth of the gospel changes how we parent, how we pray, and how we trust God with the stories that we're still living. In God's word out of Ephesians 5 verse 8, it tells us, "For you were once darkness, but now you are light in the Lord. Live as children of light." Now, living the way God calls us to, that might look countercultural, but His presence brings peace, joy, and purpose into every part of our lives.
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You never know where we might be. We do get out and about, so we use it quite a bit. We are very thankful to have it. When you do spot it, why don't you text us at 800-606-3299. Let us know when and where you saw it, and we'll send you just a little something in the mail.

0: 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I'm Jackie, and we're all excited. 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

Well, I have to say I'm probably talking to the ladies right now. I'm Jackie here at Spirit FM. And when it is so hot and all you have to do is walk out the door to your vehicle and you're just kind of sweating like a pig, right? And then we got our makeup on and or you're trying to get your kids in and out of the vehicle. So you're sweating again. You're ready to change clothes. And well, there you go. There is your cheerful hopefulness for today.

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I'm Jackie here at Spirit FM, and I really do hope you get encouragement and words from the Lord, that you hear the Lord in these songs at Spirit FM. This one is a great one. It's Mercy Me, and it's called Make It Well.

0: You're listening to Spirit FM, and I'm Jackie. And in God's Word, out of Luke 12, verse 6 and 7, it says, "Are not five sparrows sold for two pennies? Yet not one of them is forgotten by God. Indeed, the very hairs on your head are all numbered. Don't be afraid, you are worth more than many sparrows." So, discussing that now, in a universe that is so huge, what is our little planet? I mean, on a planet so diverse and so full of life, what a simple, ordinary, and everyday people. What are we? Well, among all the billions of people alive and all those who have lived before us, what significance do you have among so many others? Well, Jesus reminds us that our significance is great. And it's not because we're so important, but because we're known personally by God, who created us, by the way, and has known us and has had a purpose for us from the time of our conception.
1: 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It's Third Day. 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

I'm Jackie here at Spirit FM, and I just want to say thank you. Every so often, maybe you hear it and maybe you don't. That's why I want to let you know how important you are to Spirit FM and to this family. I just have gotten to know so many over the years, and I just love you so much. And you pray for us. You stay in contact with us. 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That all is big. And it continues to keep Spirit FM going and on the air and encouraging others. So I just want you to know that that means a lot, and I want to say thank you.

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2: All righty, it's that time already. It's time for the joke of the day. So why do scuba divers fall backwards to enter into the ocean? 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Yeah. Good point. Yeah, well, there you go. All righty. I hope your day has been blessed so far. Enjoy the rest of your day. I'll see you back here tomorrow.

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What God is calling you to do might sound crazy to everyone, but let this next song remind you that God has a plan for you and that His plan is good.

0: 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Hey, I'm Jaden on Spirit FM. Third Day is coming to Springfield in May of 2027. 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

Hey, I'm Jaden on Spirit FM. It's important to have a strong prayer life, but it's less common to think about prayer in this way. But maybe we should. We'll talk about what that is after Toby Mac with Lord of

0: love. It's less common to think about prayer this way, but maybe we should. Hey, I'm Jaden on Spirit FM, not just by asking God, but by acting. I heard it explained this way, praying to catch the bus. So school season is coming up soon, but what if you woke up for the first day or got your kids ready for the first day just to find out you completely missed the bus? You might say a quick prayer, praying that you catch the bus, but you don't just wait there. You'll run after that bus, hoping that you can still catch it. If you miss that bus, you know it's not your bus because you were chasing after it. What if we prayed that way? Put it into action. While most of what you pray for is out of your control, there's still a small piece that is, and that's what you do.
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There's so many things that are out of your control, and if they are overwhelming you, you can say a quick prayer of peace today. Just say, Lord, remind me when things crumble around me, you hold me together.

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When you pray, you're not just asking God for all the answers. You're inviting Him to lead.

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You might feel like you're going throughout this whole day carrying a lot of weight. If you feel like you've messed things up, like you're beyond saving, I have a jam for you right after Ain't No Way by Jamie McDonald. Hey.

0: This is Jams with Jaden on Spirit FM. Judy shared that she says that this song touches her heart, knowing she's not perfect, but she's loved by a perfect father. Man, that hits deep. We can crave perfection a lot of the time, especially in front of God. Feeling like you're beyond saving, feeling like you've messed things up to a point where he's probably not going to forgive you. But when you view it this way, when you view your life this way, it becomes a performance, and God wants a relationship. He sees past the brokenness, the failures, and the imperfections, and he still wants you. That's the truth.
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Hey, I'm Jaden. It's so easy to be so fixated on the problems of today or tomorrow to then ignore the things that God is doing today. But look to 2 Corinthians 4. It says, so we don't look at the troubles we can see now. Rather, we fix our eyes on the things that cannot be seen. 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For the things we will see now will soon be gone, but the things we cannot see will last forever. You can't

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0: Hey, I'm Jaden on Spirit FM. It's about that time to start walking around with your favorite greasy deep fried food because the state fair is happening. It's happening tomorrow through the 23rd, but on August 19th, that's a week from today. That's the day that you might not want to miss. 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And this will be your last chance to win that Yeti cooler and the $1,000 prize that has been the giveaway of the entire summer. Plus, this will be a Skillet and 10th Avenue North concert. 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And we would love to see you at the state fair next week, next Wednesday. That's the 19th. 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

0: 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Even if you got cut off in traffic today, it could still be a great day.
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0: Think of this as a chance to choose grace. And remember that God's grace is waiting for you today. 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

0: giving someone grace, choosing love over hate, and forgiving when they don't deserve it. These are all ways we can look more like Jesus. Hey, I'm Jaden on Spirit FM. I feel like the hardest place to do this, like by far, in my opinion, is on the road. Think about it. If you're stuck behind someone who's slow, your first thought is probably like, this loser. You're cut off in traffic. This fool. If someone speeds right past you, this crazy person. It's not the most loving way to think about someone. And it's so easy because we're just behind a windshield, literally shielded from saying these things straight to their face. But here's something you might not always think about. There could be someone on the road right now cutting you off, slowing you down, or speeding right past you, who's doing everything they can right now to not fall apart. Maybe they're carrying something you know nothing about. They're so close to just giving up. You don't have to know someone's story to choose kindness towards them. That's grace.
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A positive mindset, no matter how bad your day is, can create a positive day.

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If you can dig in today and just find any reason to thank God, any reason to praise, sing it extra loud with Elevation Worship. Here's Alleluia.

0: And just like that, it feels like a summer world tour is coming to an end. Hey, I'm Jaden on Spirit FM. That's what I've been calling these pop-up events that we've been doing, where we are just visiting different towns in Missouri. It feels like a world tour. Someone who's from Minnesota, I'm like finally seeing the world, which is Missouri. And we're ending it in Kirksville tomorrow from 2 to 4 in the parking lot of Hibbett Sports. And we would love to see you there. This is also one of your last chances for the whole summer to win big with that Yeti cooler and the $1,000. Enter your name into that drawing. 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

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And when you're praying, you're surrendering things to God. But you're not just asking God for all the answers. You're inviting Him to lead you.

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If you've been feeling the lie that you are beyond saving, I have a jam for you after Make It Well by Mercy Me. 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Making

0: This is Jams with Jaden on Spirit FM. Judy sent in that this song touches her heart, knowing she's not perfect, but she's loved by a perfect father. It's so easy to crave perfection, especially in front of God. You're like, I don't want to look bad in front of you, God. But when you view it this way, it becomes a performance, and God wants a relationship. He sees past the brokenness and the failures and the imperfections. He says, you're not beyond saving, you're mine. He still wants you, and that's the truth.
1: 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They are located in Camdenton and are a non-denominational church pastored by Jerry Odell. Pursuing the Father's heart while proclaiming the Father's favor. 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

Hey, I'm Jaden on Spirit FM. It's less common to think about praying this way, but maybe we should. Maybe it'll take us up to that next level. We'll talk about that in just two more songs. How

0: It's less common to think about prayer this way, but maybe we should. Hey, I'm Jaden on Spirit FM. Not just asking, but acting. When it comes to surrendering things, I heard it explained as if you're praying to catch the bus. So school season is coming up soon. What if you woke up on your first day or your kid's first day, got them all ready just to find out you missed the bus? You might pray to catch the bus, but while you're doing that, you're not usually just sitting there and like, well, if it shows up, if it shows up, then we'll know God is in control of this. You're going to be running after that bus because if you miss that bus, you know it's not your bus because you were chasing after it. While most of what you pray for is out of your control, there's still that small piece that is, and that's your actions.
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1: Hey, I'm Jaden on Spirit FM. Some things are just out of your control. You're like, God, what are you doing in my life right now? If that's you, just pray a simple prayer of peace. Just say, Lord, remind me when things crumble around me, you're the one holding me together.
0: It's been a long year. It almost took me down, I swear.

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0: Boris Frank on Spirit FM. Hey, good afternoon. I am Jen, and well, I guess it's evening, not afternoon, but it's hot. I found myself singing Christmas carols, or at least humming them, this afternoon, and I was like, it's because it's so hot. I'm just dreaming of Christmas. Anybody else just ready for Christmas? I'm ready for cold weather, for hoodie weather. You know, they call it sweater weather. This must be called sweaty weather, right? Is that what this is? Sweaty weather?
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To those who love the heat, well, I salute you. 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I'm grateful for the sunshine.

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There might be lots of areas in your life that you strive for perfection, but we're always going to fall short of that. 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
1: Micah Tyler, perfectly on Spirit FM. Hey, I am Jen. You have an opportunity if you live in the Kirksville area. We're coming your way. Yep, we're going to see you tomorrow. We're so excited to see you. Give you a high five. We're going to have that Yeti cooler, that $1,000 up for grabs. Seriously, only a couple chances left to get signed up for this. So if you're in the Kirksville area, we'll see you tomorrow between 2 and 4. We'll be in the parking lot of Hibbett Sports. Get you signed up. Get you an ice cold popsicle. It'll feel nice on a hot, hot day. If we don't cut it open, you could, like, you know, drop it down your shirt, the back of your shirt or something, or put it on your neck to kind of cool you off a little bit. That might be an option too. Or you can just eat it like normal.
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